And that, of course, was Linda Ronstadt with not the rock songs from the 70s that everyone knew and loved and was hits all around the world, but rather hits from all around the world between the 20s, 30s and 40s. With such a beautiful voice and such versatility, it's incredible how well those songs sound with Linda Ronstadt. And now back to the new, the standard mixed bag.

0: sponsor Mama D's on Murphy and the Post Office Arcade are open from 8 a.m. till 5 p.m. Monday to Friday for all your delicious sandwiches, cakes, coffee and cold drinks with a different lunchtime special every day. 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
2: And we just heard Janice Ian at 17. Baby, What a Big Surprise from Chicago, and Baker Street from Jerry Rafferty, all great songs from the 70s. Tennessee and might have been, 70s, I think it is, probably, late 70s. And now for some more music.

We just heard Be Here to Love Me from Norah Jones, Beautiful Boy, Darling Boy from John Lennon, and The Eagles with Best of My Love. And next up, I'll play three more tracks from today's feature artist, Linda Ronstadt, from her album What's New, which she put together in 1983, with music from the 1920s, 30s and 40s, demonstrating her skills in singing.

0: And that was Linda Ronstadt with Crazy Calls Me, Something, Someone to Watch Over Me, and I Don't Stand a Ghost of a Chance with You. Lovely songs, I think.
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5: Oi, Wangaratta! The Premix King is now in town, Parfig Road, right next to Spotlight. Your party specialist. We've got enough to sink a footy team and still have leftovers for the afters. Open late. Deals so good they should be illegal. This is where your weekend actually begins. So don't be

0: Be the mate who rocks up empty-handed. Be the hero who fills the esky. Come find out why we say, the party starts here. And remember, if you're not shopping at the Premix King, you're getting ripped off.
1: Station sponsor.

0: 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This little gem, which is opposite the Wangaratta Hospital, is everything a cafe should be. Good food, coffee and quick service. 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
6: Hello, I'm Laura Devoy. The federal opposition leader has criticised the government's plan to establish an Office of AI. Anthony Albanese will lay out a national regulation framework for artificial intelligence in a speech at the University of Sydney today. The office will sit within the Department of Prime Minister and Cabinet and will help coordinate the design of new Australian standards. But Angus Taylor says AI could bring great opportunities to Australia.
7: There are threats. But there are also opportunities to create jobs, to drive rising incomes, to secure our country. But it seems that the only jobs the government is going to create with AI in this country is in the Prime Minister's office.
6: Solar and onshore wind are the backbone of a least-cost future electricity system, according to a new report. Shannon Kirkwood has more.
8: The CSIRO and Australian Energy Market Operator's GenCost 2025-26 final report shows electricity generation costs are expected to continue falling in the near term, while fossil generation technology costs are increasing. It says renewables, supported by storage, remain the lowest-cost generation investments for Australia's future electricity system to achieve net zero. Under a net zero scenario, solar and onshore wind are projected to supply 93% of electricity by 2050. The modelling also shows gas technologies will contribute around 3 to 7% of generation.
6: The University of Melbourne says it received multiple reports staff and students felt intimidated by protest and encampment activity on campus. Pro-Palestine protesters set up an encampment on the Parkville campus in late April 2024, which was dismantled after about a week. Professor Glyn Davis is now the interim vice-chancellor but did not work at the university at the time. He told the Royal Commission into Anti-Semitism and Social Cohesion about the nature of staff and students' complaints.
9: My understanding from the reports is a large presence of protesters in the middle of the campus and lots of chants and singing and waving of banners and so on, and regular marches off the encampment towards the central administrative building of the university made people nervous about their safety.
6: Kuwait says it's responding to hostile missile and drone attacks, while air raid sirens have also sounded in Bahrain. Iran has, in recent days, targeted American military sites in both countries in retaliation for US strikes on Iranian sites. The US launched another round of strikes earlier this morning and resumed its blockade of the Strait of Hormuz. The Tasmanian government says it has secured important commitments from the owner of the Bogues Brewery site. The 145-year-old site in Launceston is set to close by November, with all production to shift to the mainland. But in a statement this morning, Premier Jeremy Rockliffe says Kieran has reinforced its commitment to explore small batch opportunities with Tasmanian brewers. He says the company has also provided in-principle support to explore in good faith the state's proposal to purchase the site. 16 and 17-year-olds in the UK are set to be subjected to an overnight social media curfew. Reports suggest apps like Instagram, TikTok and YouTube won't be able to be used by that cohort between midnight and 6am, although users will be able to opt out of the default setting. Prime Minister Sir Keir Starmer is set to make the announcement tonight or early tomorrow. Turning to sport, Collingwood defender Billy Frampton has been cleared to play against Carlton on Saturday. The AFL Tribunal downgraded his one-match suspension for rough conduct to a fine.
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10: And today's weather, pretty much the same for the next 3 days after that. 14 is the top we're expecting today, a mostly sunny day, with an overnight low of 1 degrees. Expected frost for the next 4 days, possibly heavy in some local areas, with overnight lows around 0 and 1, and our top temperatures around 15. 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

Well, we just heard Don't Give Up On Me from Mark Holden. That was one of the pin-up boys of this late 70s in Australia. Can't Fight This Feeling by REO Speedwagon. And last up, The Police with Can't Stand Losing You. Now for some music, it rolls on. 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

The pool hall. Well, is he here? I look in the drugstore. Is he here? No, he don't come here no more.

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7: Now we just heard three of the top lot of music I love. Chucky's in Love, Ricky Lee Jones, Come Away With Me by Norah Jones, and Carly Simon with Coming Around Again. 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

And they just heard the old school guys from Cat Stevens. And prior to Cat Stevens was ABBA with Dancing Queen. And Little River Band started the treble up with Cool Change. At the moment, I'm about to play the last three tracks of the feature from our feature artist, Linda Ronstadt, from her 1983 album, What's New. And she sings songs from the 20s, 30s and 40s that were very, very popular at the time.

And that was the last of the tracks on Linda Ronstadt's What's New album. She released in 1983, a tribute to the 20s, 30s and 40s music grandeur. That's about brings my that last song there, Goodbye. What'll I Do, Love a Man and Goodbye, is about apt for me to say goodbye to everyone out there listening to my program. Thanks for listening. I'm really appreciative of people listening. Next up, of course, is Josh. He'll be here for the next 3 hours, so plenty of things happening. So get your requests ready for when he asks for people to call. He had another fascinating program today, as usual. So goodbye for now. I'll leave you with The Day You Went Away from Wendy Matthews.

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1: 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The Premix King is now in town, Parthag Road, right next to Spotlight. Your party specialist, we've got enough to sink a footy team and still have leftovers for the afters. Open late, deals so good they should be illegal. This is where your weekend actually begins. So don't be the mate who rocks up empty-handed. Be the hero who fills the esky. Come find out why we say, the party starts here. And remember, if you're not shopping at the Premix King, you're getting ripped off.
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3: Hello, I'm Laura Devoy. US President Donald Trump has threatened to blow up bridges and power plants in Iran unless negotiations resume. US forces today launched another round of strikes on Iranian targets. Tehran has responded by targeting American military sites in Kuwait and Bahrain. It comes after both sides accused the other of violating the Memorandum of Understanding. Speaking on American Fox News, Mr. Trump said the US would look to target energy facilities next week.
4: Next week it gets really bad for them because next week comes the power plants. Next week comes the bridges. We're going to knock out all their power plants. We're going to knock out all their bridges unless they get to the table and negotiate.
3: A parliamentary inquiry into racism, hate and violence directed at Aboriginal and Torres Strait Islander people is underway in Darwin. The Joint Standing Committee on Aboriginal and Torres Strait Islander Affairs is hearing from Aboriginal community representatives as well as justice groups. CEO of Larrakia Nation, Michael Rotimer, has told the hearing he too has experienced racism and discrimination. He says the impact is far-reaching.
5: It affects people's health, education, employment, housing, mental well-being and their confidence to participate fully in Australian society. It also affects trust in institutions, a person's sense of identity and belonging, and ultimately the opportunities available for future generations.
3: Researchers say relocating native species, gene editing invasive pests, and replacing livestock production with lab-grown meat are some things Australia may have to do to ensure the country remains livable. Shannon Kirkwood has more.
6: Scientists from Macquarie University have examined the deep environmental, technological, and societal challenges confronting Australia. They predict the nation may face unprecedented conservation decisions to ensure Australians can live into the 22nd century. They may include relocating native species and gene editing invasive pests to deliberately create ecosystems better suited to the conditions of the future, and replacing livestock production with lab-grown meat and dairy products to free up grazing land for ecosystem restoration.
3: Tasmanian voters are being asked to have a say on an electoral name change ahead of the next federal election.
7: The electorate of Franklin is proposed to be named in honour of Tonga Longata, a prominent Aboriginal leader and warrior in Tasmania during the 1800s. His name was put forward a few times through the phases of public consultation. If adopted, this will be the first time in Tasmania's history that an electorate will be named after an Indigenous person.
3: The Electoral Commission has also announced proposed boundary changes detailed earlier this year have largely been adopted. The AEC says the redistribution will result in more than 27% of Tasmanians, or 114,000 people, changing electorate at the next federal election. Adelaide Crows player Josh Worrell has been reported for aggravated driving without due care and failing to present to police within 90 minutes after allegedly hitting a pedestrian while driving last week. Police say a 29-year-old man sustained injuries and was taken to hospital by the driver. Worrell will be summoned to appear in court at a later date. Turning to sports, Spain is the first nation through to the final of the FIFA World Cup after a 2-0 win over France this morning. The goals were scored by Mikel Oyarzabal and Pedro Porro. It's the second time Spain has qualified for the final. It won the tournament in 2010. The nation's opponents will be either England or Argentina, who will face off in the second semi-final early tomorrow.
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8: Well, yo guys, welcome to Josh's fantastic show, which is called Jukebox. We've got two hours of great music followed by decades of two to three. And just then, I want to say thank you, Stephen T, for a great show this morning. You can catch Stephen T in a week's time. And don't forget to listen to Pat's show, one on Pat for yesterday's show. And also, hope you got to enjoy Me and Will. Yes, it was an awesome show Me and Will did. So now let's look at the weather report. Give me 1 second. Yeah, we'll do this. Right. Give me 1 second. All right. We've got 15 low of 3, 5% chance of rain to 1 mm rain. And UV index is low, fogged and sunny. That's pretty much it for now. We'll give you an update on the weather when things get resolved. But for now, let's get on with the music. Welcome to Josh's Jukebox. It's time to play Get Space Started from Pink. You know what to do every week when we do this song. So let's start the show with Get Space Started. Ring up on 0357-221-569. You got until 2:45 to get your request in. And on the other side of this song, we'll have some station sponsors. And then we'll be bringing on Bailey for his selection of the songs. So, but he'll join us after we hear from Stasis Bonds and Get Space Started by Pink. Here we go on Omega FM, turn it up.

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0: Radio guys, forecast today for Wednesday, the 15th of July 2026. We have fogged and sunny, 15 low, 8.9 degrees outside Wangaratta. Northeast Wednesday, mostly sunny, light winds become southeast to southwest, 15 to 20 kilometres in the evening. Fire danger ring has a change, UV index is low, 1 millimeter of rain, and chance of rain, 5% chance of rain. Tomorrow, give me a second. Thursday, fogged and sunny, we have 15 low, 5% chance of 1 millimeter rain. And then exactly the same on Friday, 15 low, 5% chance of 1 million rain, fogged and sunny. That's your weather forecast for this hour here on Oak FM 113. People join the great music. Hope you like that first song. We're going to have some season sponsors, and on the other side of that, Bailey will join in for his segments. So what question could he have, what stuff he's got lined up, you'll find out in the next couple of minutes. So here we go with Jason's Bonsons coming up after this is Bailey.
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0: Okay, ladies and gentlemen, it's that time of the week. It's time to bring Bailey to the microphone for another hour and a half, hour and a bit of his segments. So are you ready, ladies and gentlemen out there? And don't forget, I'll be here after Bailey finishes his segments, which will be around just after one-ish. I'll tell you when Footy Forecast is going to be. It won't be yet, so keep listening in because Footy Forecast is coming up in the next 2 hours. That's what I'm going to say. Here we go with Bailey. He's going to take you through his selections today. And without further ado, here's Bailey. Enjoy, everyone. And if you're having lunch, why don't you put us on and turn it up? 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They're the apps to go to get the station. And you can also tune in locally. So without further ado, I'd like to pass it over to Bailey for his segments here on Josh's Jukebox. Here we go in 3, 2, 1.
7: Thanks, Josh. Well, we'll keep the listeners entertained today with the music questions and the fun facts about us. And, of course, the Who Am I? And I also have some songs for you to enjoy that go out to some special people. 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
0: And without further ado, Bailey's going to tell us his first two songs. Take it away, Bailey.
7: Thank you, Josh. This first song request goes out to Greg from UFA Boxing Wangaratta. Hearts on Fire by John John Curtly.
0: In your item quest?
7: And the second song request goes out to Blake. I'm a Phoenix Rising by Sarah and featuring Pink.
0: Yep, let's play him now.

0: Right here, guys, we have some station sponsors, and on the other side of that, we're going to go straight into the first segment, which we will announce after the next station sponsor and on this day. Don't go anywhere because you don't want to miss what's coming up after this.
1: It's time once again to take a walk back in history as we present On This Day, a tabloid of people, places and events from today and yesteryear, and is produced by Cliff Wolstenholme in the studios of 101.3.
2: On this day, July the 15th, in 1940, the comic strip Wally and the Major made its debut in the Melbourne Herald. 1964, the Australian newspaper was first published. 1977, anti-drug campaigner Donald Mackay was last seen in Griffith in New South Wales. 1994, former Western Australian Premier Brian Burke began a jail term for fraud. 2011, British actress Googie Withers, CBE, died in Australia, aged 94. In 2016, the death took place at 74 of Lady Susan Renouf, socialite and style icon, married three times, including to MP Andrew Peacock. She died on her birthday. 2017, US actor whose career started in the 60s, Martin Landau, achieved great success playing the master of disguise Roland Hand in the TV series Mission Impossible. He died aged 89. 2024, Bob Newhart, US screen actor and a comedian, a winner of three Grammys, an Emmy and a Golden Globe, died aged 94. In 2025, Bradley John Murdoch, arrested in 2003 in connection to the murder of Peter Falconio in July 2001 in the Northern Territory, died of cancer, aged 67. Our birthdays today: 1942, Lady Susan Renouf, socialite and style icon. 1944, Jan Michael Vincent, US actor. 1944, also Little Millie Jackson, US singer. 1956, Steve Mortimer, Australian rugby league player. 1960, Michelle Ford, Australian swimmer. 1963, Bridget Nielsen, actress. And also born on this day was Alan Hurst, an Australian cricketer. And our hits of the day: 1955, Dreamboat with Alma Cogan. 1974, Sugar Baby Love with the Rubettes. 1989, If You Don't Know Me By Now with Simply Red, US. And our trivia today: Adizo is the offspring of a yak and a cow. And this has been Elaine Craven with On This Day for 101.3 FM.
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0: Rightio, guys, it's time to get on with your quest, but first we've got a segment to do with Bailey, so let's hop on board. And here comes Bailey with his first segment in 3, 2, 1.
8: Thank you, Josh. Well, we have the fun facts about us, so let's begin. So, are you ready, Josh?
0: Yes, I am.
8: And are you ready, Bernie?
9: I'm ready.
8: All right, good to know. So, let's begin with question one. Hey, Josh and Bernie, if you had to do a karaoke song, what song would you choose to sing?
0: Oh, what would you pick, Bernie?
10: Dun, dun, dun, dun, dun, dun, dun. Tequila.
8: I don't know what that is.
10: There's only one word in the whole song.
8: That's it?
0: Yep, that's it.
9: What about you, Josh?
0: There's so many good songs I like, so I can't really pick one at the moment. There's so many good ones could be, depending on what theme it is, too. To what about you, Bailey? What song would you like to karaoke to?
8: Boy, there's a lot of favorite songs, but like I've sang a few songs, like sing along to some songs before. I feel like if I were to pick a song like from a band I like, let's say Gorillaz, I'd go for Feel Good Inc. Although the rapping part would be hard to do.
0: Yeah,
8: because it's like it's hard to rap when you like when you try and sing a song with rapping in it. It's hard to like do it pretty fast. Honestly, I don't know how they do it. Yeah, that's my answer. But yeah. On to question number two. Hey, Josh and Bernie, what are your favorite sandwich fillings to make the ultimate sandwich?
0: Oh, yeah, but, Bernie.
9: I like roast beef.
0: I like what I had today. One example of what I...
9: It starts with D, doesn't it?
0: What?
9: You always have it.
0: I have chicken schnitzel.
9: Oh, yes.
0: And them too, but chicken schnitzel, cheese, and some other sauce. Now thinking about it, it made me hungry.
8: Same here.
0: What about you, Bailey?
8: Wow, there's a lot of options, but I've definitely like sort of like some meat in there, you know. Some like maybe if there was like a focaccia or a toasty type of fit sandwich, ooh, I'd go for like something like some olives in there, onions, maybe some garlic sauce or something. Just something, honestly, pretty good with meat and stuff, and maybe some lettuce in there. Yeah, that's my answer there. Anyways, I'm on to question number three. Okay, this one's an interesting one. Hey, Josh and Bernie, if you could choose between being able to talk another language or talk to animals, what would you choose and why?
0: You go first, Bernie, again.
10: I would talk to animals, for sure. People are overrated. It doesn't matter what country you come from or what language you speak. Most people are the same, but animals are all different. So, yeah, animals.
0: Ooh, I'm going to have to go learning another language for me. But these have their merits. What about you, Bailey?
8: I would definitely pick the option to talk to animals because I have a dog, Archie. It's like a moodle crossbreed, like a poodle and a Maltese. I would honestly pick that option to be able to talk to Archie, like, you know, normal person. I can understand what he says.
10: Yeah, and it'd be like, once that happens and you establish communication, it'd be like, finally, Archie, what do you do when we're not home? What do you do?
8: He'll just say he sleeps or whatever. I bet you when he barks, he's like, hey, can you know, come on, let me in or something. Oh, there's a new person. And something, oh, hello, like...
10: Are you guys cooking barbecue inside?
8: Very funny. Something like, I don't know what Archie would say, but yeah. But yeah, that's my thing there. Okay, on to question number four. This one's an interesting one. Hey, Josh and Bernie, what free apps on your phone do you use the most?
0: Oh, you go first, Bernie, like you tell me what one you use.
10: Probably the clock. Yeah, the alarm clock.
0: I have to go clock or photos, but again, depends what one has its own purpose again. So what about you, Bailey?
8: Wow, free apps I use on my phone. Let's see. First up, I use the notes, you know, sort of like so I can keep track of stuff or put stuff that notes and things or the clock app. And then maybe like, you know, a messenger app so I can message some friends, but also like I definitely also YouTube music so I can listen to YouTube music while on a car ride or if I'm doing my workout, something like that.
0: Yep.
8: That's sort of like what I do. I just use my phone like it's a phone.
0: Very good, Bailey.
8: Thank you. Question number five. Hey, Josh and Bernie, what school subject was your favorite and why?
0: How about Bernie again? I want to see what Bernie's answer is first each time at the moment, so take away, Bernie.
10: I would have to say maths or science. Like, I loved maths because it was black and white. It was an answer. One and one make two. That's it. You know, and it just continued to blow my mind the more I learned about maths. Science, again, when you do whatever experiment, you're going to have a result, but different to math, there was always sometimes different results. Yeah, it's all fascinating.
0: Well, there's so many subjects. I'm going to have to go maths. I'm a very good maths person. I love doing maths. That's the one I pick. So what about you, Bailey?
8: Wow, there's a lot of subjects like I loved in school, like art or stuff. But definitely also science, because I did a few science sort of experiment stuff. Like, I remember we had a science teacher in our school. He, you know, he brought in those steps, like the telescope and stuff, so we can look underneath to see some samples, and it had a bunch of glass samples. Like, some of them were interesting, like bug stuff, like old bug samples or any liver samples, although hopefully none of them were human, of course. But, I mean, it was still fascinating nonetheless, because I used to have one when I was a kid, a telescope, until I, you know, like a stethoscope, and then, yeah. Don't really have it anymore, but, yeah, sort of science, that's my answer there.
0: Yeah,
8: so that's my answer. On to question number 6. So, okay, this one's a very interesting question. Hey, Josh and Bernie, would you choose to give up watching TV or anything on a device for a month, or give up your favorite drink?
0: Ooh, you go first, Bernie. What would you pick?
10: I could give up any type of television or device in a heartbeat. That's easy. It'd be pretty easy to give up my favourite drink, too. So, but it'd be healthier to give up television and devices, so I'd choose that one.
0: Yep, no worries.
10: Yeah? What about you, Josh?
0: Can't decide. They're both have its merits.
10: No more milk or no more TV?
0: Ooh.
10: Forget the month. Let's just say forever.
0: I have to go in. I'm going the first one and go keep the milks and love.
10: Fair enough.
0: Because TV, you can always get it back once the month's up, but with milk drinks and stuff, you won't be able to get it again. So you'll do it, Maley. What would you pick out of those two?
8: Obviously, I'm not going to give up my favorite drink, coffee. So obviously, I'm going to go with, you know, not giving up, you know, the other option, just like, you know, yeah, if I'm bored while I'm drinking, I could just go outside, watch the sunset or something, or, you know, in the early morning drinking a coffee and just
11: read a book.
8: Yeah, to that, like, I was gonna say read a book too, and yeah, of course I'm gonna mention that, and any other things like build Legos or whatever.
10: Yep,
8: that's my answer there.
0: Yep.
8: Alrighty, question number 7. Hey, Josh and Bernie, in summer, do you prefer to wear thongs, slides, shoes, or something different?
0: You go first, Bernie.
10: I prefer thongs, but I will go barefoot as often as possible, just because I feel like it's healthier for your feet, as long as you do the correct aftercare and keep them clean. And
8: stay away from any glass shards.
10: Yes. Unfortunately, I did cut my foot this week.
8: Oof.
10: But I do enjoy having my feet out in the open rather than wrapped up in a sock in a sweaty, gross shoe where bacteria grows. Gross.
0: Yeah. In the wintertime, like currently, I have to go shoes, but depends what you're doing and where you're going, pretty much what shoot where you wear. But majority, I wear thongs if I get a chance to, but because most of the time I'm here, it'd be here. There you go. What about you, Bailey?
8: Wow. Honestly, like, I've wear a few slides or thongs, or even like I used to do this when I was a kid. I used to even go barefoot too. Back when I was in school, I used to even go barefoot during winter, or even summer. I know, absolutely crazy, but I guess my feet were just had that resilience.
0: Wow.
8: Yeah. Fun fact there. But yeah, that's sort of my answer to that question. Pretty interesting one, honestly. Alrighty. Okay, on to question number 8. This is a very interesting one. Hey, Josh and Bernie, if rain could be made out of any food, what food would you wish for it to rain?
0: What about you, Bernie? I'm still deciding, so what do you reckon? What do you think will rain? What goes into that kind of, what do you reckon, Bernie?
10: So food falling from the sky.
8: Yes.
10: All right. So we wouldn't want it to be hard.
8: Yeah.
10: Because that could be dangerous. Yeah. So it has to be a soft food.
0: Yeah.
10: Roast lamb is my favourite, but that's a bit large to be falling from the sky.
0: Yeah,
8: definitely.
10: So I'm going to think something soft that I don't cook that I like. I'm not really into cooking pastries or sweet things. So maybe donuts. Let's go rain and donuts.
0: I'm going to rain marshmallows. Ooh. Squishy. Just...
10: What about Bailey? What's Bailey eating out of the rain?
8: I mean, wow, this is an interesting question with this. First off, this question is literally just the entire plot of Cloudy and Chance of Meatballs, first off. but I guess I'll go for, like, some pizza. Like, you know, pizza or something, or bacon and eggs. There's a lot of options. There's just a lot of options.
0: Yeah.
8: Yeah, that's sort of my answer to that. Like, wow, it's just options and options. Yeah, that's where I go there.
0: Yep.
8: All right. On to question number 9. Hey, Josh and Bernie, can you think of a nursery rhyme from your childhood that you used to enjoy?
0: I'll have to come back to me, so Bernie, what's yours? He might have a good answer, so what's yours going to be, Bernie?
10: Jack and Jill went up the hill to fetch a pail of water.
0: Wow. Is that the one
10: that's
0: you
10: That's mine.
0: Ooh, I've got so many. I can't really think of one at the moment. One will come to me later on.
10: How about Bailey? What's Bailey's favourite nursery rhyme?
8: Like, from my childhood, well...
10: I changed my mind. I want to change my answer.
8: I'm sorry. Once you answer, you can't change the answer back.
10: Oh, there's a new person in the studio. His name's Darren. Darren, what's your favourite nursery rhyme?
11: Hi, my name's Darren, and I like, hey, fiddle diddle, the cat and the fiddle, the cow jumped over the moon. I used to think it was so funny when the cow jumped over the moon.
10: Really? Thanks, Darren.
8: Still, you can't, once you answer something, you can't answer it back. All right, back.
10: It wasn't me, it was Darren.
8: Oh, very funny. All right, back to it. Anyways, there's like two ones I used to like as a kid. Like, obviously now I find them annoying, like the wheels on the bus or the Itsy Bitsy Spider. Those are the two ones I have. Like, as a kid, I enjoyed them, but now, like, if I hear them, they're annoying. Don't know if it's just an adult thing, but yeah. Sort of my, that's sort of my answer there. Now on to the final question. This one's interesting. Question 10. Hey, Josh and Bernie, what's one thing you are looking forward to doing this week?
0: Lots of things, but can you keep doing the radio for the rest of today's show?
10: I would say watching my daughters play netball.
0: What about you, Bailey?
8: Wow. There's a lot of things I look forward to this week. Let's see. One of them is, obviously, there's a lot of things coming up. Like, my little brother's birthday's coming up, and...
10: having a conversation with Archie.
8: If I was able to. And then, I guess, obviously, some boxing. You know, like that. Gets me moving. But yeah, that's sort of my, you know, my question, my answer there.
10: Cool.
0: Right, and thank you, Bailey. Let's get back to the music requests. We've got Mark and Paul's. We've got Hard to Lease 3, I'm trying to say about Powderfinger, and Living on the Edge by Aerosmith, Paul and Mark. Then we'll be back to play the second segment and second set of songs from Bailey's list. So don't go anywhere. 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

0: Rightio, guys, we have a request for Matthew Ryan coming up after 1 o'clock. So in the meantime, here's the second segment for Bailey. Are you ready, Bailey?
1: Thank you, Josh. Music, well, music trivia questions. So, of course, we have the great music trivia questions. Now, of course, Josh, you would enjoy because, well, and it's all music trivia. So let's see if you can guess all of these. So are you ready, Josh?
0: Yes, I am.
1: That's good to hear. So, starting with question number one. Hey, Josh, which rock band released American Idiot in 2004?
2: Green Day.
0: Oh, you got me on that one. Very good, Bernie. You got me on that one.
1: Correct. Answer is Green Day. Such a classic song. Definitely American Idiot is my favorite song from that album.
0: Yep.
1: Question two. Hey, Josh, which artist had a hit with As It Was in 2022?
0: That'd be Harry Styles.
1: Correct. 1 point for Josh here. All righty. Question three. Hey, Josh, which group had a hit with No Scrubs in 1999?
0: TLC.
1: Correct. Again. Bernie, I see you're joining too. Well, question four. Hey, Josh and Bernie, who is known as the man in black?
0: Johnny Cash.
1: Correct. Another point for Josh. Question five. What was Sienna Twern's best-selling album?
0: Come On Over.
1: Correct. Again, wow, you're really gunning all these questions here, Josh.
0: Yep.
1: All righty. On to the. On to question number six. Hey, Josh and Bernie, who holds the record for most albums sold?
3: Michael Jackson.
1: I wasn't finished. Question six. Who holds the record for most albums sold by a female artist? Most albums sold by female artists.
0: Oh.
3: Taylor Swift?
1: Nope.
0: I'm not sure I'm going to be on sale.
3: Madonna.
1: Correct, Bernie.
0: Very good. You came in there then.
1: You got it in there. I was giving you two.

0: Two tries for that one. Alrighty, question 7. Hey, Josh Bernie, who had a viral hit with Heat Waves in 2020? Weekend.
1: No, Glass Animal.
0: Correct. I mean, 2020 wasn't the only. I mean, Ironic was viral. I mean, it's a pretty good song, honestly. Alrighty, question number 8. Hey, Josh and Bernie, what was Billie Eilish's breakthrough hit in 2019?
1: Bad Guy.
0: Correct. Wow, he's real. You're really getting all these questions. Wow, Josh. Alrighty, on to question number 9. Hey, Josh and Bernie, who sung Baby One More Time?
2: Britney Spears.
1: Very good.
0: Correct.
1: And it came off Baby One More Time, the album, too. So there you go. That's a bit of bonus information.
0: Correct. The answer is Britney Spears. Now, on to the final question.
2: 100 points for this one.
0: Yeah, maybe 100 points, give or take. Question 10. Who released the album Jagged Little Pill in 1995? Wow, that was quick.
1: Woohoo!
0: Correct, Josh. Wow.
1: Thank you, everybody.
0: I mean, if I was a game show host, I would give you $1 million, but I'm not. But wow.
1: Wow, thank you.
0: I really should be, actually.
1: All right, let's bring it back. Here we go with Bailey's second round of requests. Take it away, Bailey.
0: Thank you, Josh. Well, I hope all your listeners enjoyed that music trivia questions. Now, on to next song request. This first song request goes out to Create Shed, We Built This City by Starship. And the second song request, this song goes out to Where's My Coffee, When Angels Roar, by Lady Gaga, by Pink, featuring Lady Gaga.

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5: Look at there, you go. Rightio, guys, we've got Bailey's final segment coming up in just a second. I just want to say, Magdalene, could you ring back to let me know what your song was you wanted me to play coming up? So while we wait for that to happen, let's get on with Bailey's final song and segment. With Alberto, here's Bailey.
6: Thank you, Josh. Well, it is time to do perhaps one of the other favorite segments I have on this is the Who Am I? Well, let's begin now. So, Josh and Bernie, you ready to guess who this person, who's either maybe a cartoon character, a comic character, or an actor, or a musician? And you can guess whoever this person is with all these questions. Who are they? So, are you ready?
5: Yes, I'm ready.
6: And are you ready, Bernie?
7: Ready.
6: Okay. All right, let's begin. Well, I was born on September 25th, 1968, in Philadelphia. I grew up in Waynefield, a middle-class neighborhood in Philadelphia. I was the second child born in my family. I have an older sister and a younger twin brother and sister. I attended Our Lady of Llanrwod's Elementary School and Overbrook High School. I had a strong academic record and a scholarship offer for an engineering program at MIT. But I decided not to take the offer because I wanted to pursue my music and entertainment career. I am an American actor, producer, and rapper. I can speak Spanish as a second language to English due to learning it for one of my film roles. I first appeared in an American television sitcom from 1990 to 1996. It ran for 6 seasons and consisted of 148 episodes.
5: Oh, I think I know. I think I could be wrong there. I might guess I could be wrong. Will Smith.
6: Correct.
5: I kind of learned that. Wow.
6: Because if it was the name, like the Fresh Prince of Bel-Air, you immediately get it. But you got it. You got it there. Congratulations.
5: Yep. It's time for your final request, Bailey.
6: Thank you, Josh. The final request I'll be doing before I do my goodbye, this final song quest goes out to Tammy, Total Eclipse of the Heart by Bonnie Tyler.
7: Very good.

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1: Thanks again, Josh. Wow, time flies by on the radio with you. So, for now, everyone, continue to tune in to the rest of Josh's Jukebox, because Josh here, he has lots more entertainment to bring you. So I'll be back in the studio with Josh next Wednesday. So, goodbye from me, and enjoy the rest of your day.
0: Very good, Bailey. Keep some thanks to sponsors, and we'll be right back with the weather report.
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6: Oi, Wenderetta. The Premix King is now in town, Parthag Road, right next to Spotlight. Your party specialist. We've got enough to sink a footy team and still have leftovers for the afters. Open late. Deals so good they should be illegal. This is where your weekend actually begins. So don't be the mate who rocks up empty-handed. Be the hero who fills the esky. Come find out why we say, the party starts here. And remember, if you're not shopping at the Premix King, you're getting ripped off.
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0: Coming up now is the weather report, which by 113 Oak FM. It's 11.9 outside of Wangaratta, 15 low free, fog then sunny. Northeast for Wednesday, mostly sunny. Light winds become southeast, southwest, 15 to 20 kilometers in the evening, 5% chance of rain, 1 mm rain. UV index is low, and by January hasn't changed. Tomorrow it's going to be 15 low, 5% chance of rain with 1 mm rain with fog and sunny. Exactly the same on Friday, 15 low, 1 again with 5% chance of 1 mm rain. That's your weather forecast. You got another weather update coming up at 2. So don't forget it. All right. We're going to play some more music for kind of a bit longer at about 1:35. In the next 20 minutes from now, just under 20 minutes from now, before we do footy forecast, as it's normally do it each week. So we're getting into the final business rounds of AFL for the year. And soon enough, we'll know who's the premiers for 2026. And that's your weather forecast brought to you by 113 Oak FM. Give me a second and do something. Okay, we're going to go and play a song now from over in America. So, yep. This person won America's Got Talent, like a competition show over there. We had some success with Justice Guru in our version in Australia. One of them went on to become a member of the Wiggles, if you don't know. So there you go. But this one was, the show started on May 28th, 2019, and it ended on September 18th, 2019. That's when the show was broadcast on NBC in America. And it winner was Cody Lee. Here's a song from him. And you may know him, he has a disability just like me. So let's play it, Can't Hold Me Down. Here's Cody Lee. You'll know who it is when you hear it. And I hope you like your song, Matthew and Ryan. And will we play another talent show winner? Guess you'll have to find out. I won't tell you who the next gonna be. But for now, here's Cody Lee, the winner of season 14 of a show everyone likes to call ACT, which is America's Got Talent. So enjoy the show and enjoy the song. Let's turn it up. And everyone, here is the successful Cody Lee from the United States of America.

Destiny. Yeah. I don't need your sympathy. 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Killing.

0: Right here, Dallas, can't hold me down, Cody Lee. We're going to go from American Got Talent winner to one of my favorites from American Idol. This person did a fantastic job. She's still going today, believe it or not. Her name is Kelly Clarkson from season one of American Idol. She took home the crown. The year was 2002. We would not get our chance of glory in the franchise until 2003 with Guys Best winning it. But here is Kelly Clarkson, who seems to be gone and Miss Independent, with the two iconic songs from her double play affair. This is another talented musician who won one talent show and made big for herself. She's still currently wrapping up her last season on the Kelly Clarkson show, if you've been following now on the social medias. But for now, here is some of her most successful hits. Miss Independent comes from Thankful, and seems to be Gone's most successful song in the 2000s. It comes from Breakaway. Enjoy these two songs, and everyone turn it up. This is Kelly Clarkson, and I hope you like your song, Maverick Ryan. And I hope you enjoy that song, Maverick Ryan, which was Cody Lee, Can't Hold Me Down. Here we go with Kelly Clarkson.
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0: Rightio, guys, it's time to play Kelly Clarkson. Welcome to the microphone, the incredible, the sensational Miss Kelly Clarkson. Here she is. And I hope you like these songs. And everyone, here's Kelly Clarkson.

Radio, it's time to do our segment. Are you ready, ladies and gentlemen? It's time to do it in 3, 2, 1.

Radio guys, it's that time of the week. It's time for Foodie Forecast. Dun dun dun. It's time to look at the all important wrap up of round 18. As we're only 6 more rounds to go until the finals and wildcard round begin. So let's get on with the all important round 18 results. We start with Frio Sydney. Frio yet again coming back up to win a game after losing the week before. Day one, 111-73 Sydney. They weren't good that night, unfortunately. Fremantle did it by 38 points. Collingwood just did this by 4 points, beating North. North were not that good on the night. The first game was in Optus Stadium, Perth. The second one was Marvel Stadium, Melbourne. Collingwood won by 4 points. Saturday, we got St Kilda and Port Adelaide. St Kilda just took home the win, 14 points, 87-73 Port Adelaide, again at Marvel Stadium in Melbourne. Sydney for the Giants and Geelong game. Giants beat Geelong by 13 points, 86-73. And each stadium in Sydney. Then we got Carlton and Hawthorne. This game was really epic because it stopped Carlton from winning again. The streak came to an end. Ah, it was devastating. Hawthorne won that by 64 points, 103-39. MCG, Melbourne Cricket Ground in Melbourne. The next game, there'll be a Pelican announced for that coming up after the rounds have been coming up after the footy the results. So stick around for that. But it's 128-49. Adelaide Oval in Adelaide. Adelaide Coast won by 79 points. It was epic, but wasn't enough. Well, you'll find out soon. God, we've got Western Bulldogs 86 to West Coast 70 at Marvel Stadium in Melbourne. Western Bulldogs won by 16 points. Again, West Coast, you know what?

0: doing very well. Ann is saying, and the sack saying goes for Richmond. They're not doing that great either. Currently hanging by a thread this year. But that's okay because I can always try again next year. Got 65, 111. Melbourne won with 46 points at Melbourne Cricket Ground in Melbourne. The Gabba in Brisbane was the last game. This one was easy. Brisbane thumped Essendon, keeping their dreams from making the finals crashing down. 59 to 149. Brisbane won by 90 points. They're back to defend their crown. Can they do it? Find out in the finals. Now he comes. One of the games I mentioned earlier was Adelaide and Gold Coast. It's about that game we bring up for Pelican of the Week. So let's do that now, and then we've got the ladder coming up. So Daniel Hardwick, you Pelican, arguing with a fan in the crowd. Not very good look for your club, especially after your loss you had. Grow up, Daniel Hardwick from Gold Coast Suns. Pelican, you are this week. Now let's look at the ladder, and then Bernie will join me for the tips, upset, and team of the week. So let's get straight back into it. We start with Fremantle, Sydney, Hawthorn, Brisbane on your top four. Then the next four are Adelaide, Melbourne, Western Bulldogs, and Collingwood. Just making the top 10 are Geelong and St Kilda. Then the teams from 11 down are going to not make it. We've got Giants, Carlton, North Melbourne, Gold Coast, Port Adelaide, West Coast, Richmond. And I might as well give them the wooden spoon now. There's no chance for them to get back up. It's too pointless. So Essendon, you are leaning towards your wooden spoon for the year. So there you go. And Fremantle, if they keep winning, they might get the Mine and Premiers for 2026. So that's about does it for me for Footy Forecast. But we now have Bernie to do his segment of Footy Forecast. Without further ado, let's bring Bernie on in 3, 2, 1.
1: How are you, Josh?
0: Good, actually.
1: That's good. I took note of the West Coast game, Bulldogs, and it was a lot closer. Like, I think West Coast played a great game. They're in front. They're doing all the right things at the moment. The number one pick, Willem Dersma, he takes the ball out of the centre and he kicks a goal from 60 on the run. Like, he's doing things that no other first-year players have done in the last couple of years. So I reckon West Coast are doing well. And as for the Pelican of the Week, I have to touch on that as well.
0: Yeah.
1: So he's walking down the stand and he hears from somebody in the crowd, "Oh, you're going to get Coach of the Year." You know, and he turns around and just argues. He actually argued with the wrong person. The person he was talking to wasn't the person that said it. And that's the story I've heard. But later on in the press conference, he sits there and goes, "Oh, these type of people live in their mum's basements." And he finishes it with, "Get out of the basement, mate." He's obviously not in the basement. He's at the footy watching the game. So it doesn't make sense. We're right. Pelican.
0: Yeah.
1: All right, so we're going to move on to the first game, which we have a Thursday night game, one of my favourites. It is Geelong taking on St Kilda.
0: I think Geelong might come back for this win, but will they keep it?
1: Oh, so they got a couple of injuries.
0: Yep.
1: They go into it as favourites still, but they got the work cut out for them.
0: Yep.
1: Friday night, Sydney take on Adelaide.
0: Sydney.
1: We move on to Saturday. Port Adelaide take on Fremantle.
0: Easy. Freo will keep their crown at the top after losing one game, come back, win. They could keep it going, I reckon. They're doing so well, keep it, I say.
1: Yeah, Port Adelaide are in strife because their illustrious star, Zach Butters, who knows what club he's going to end up at next year on a lot of money, he went down, hurt his foot.
0: Yeah.
1: So Port Adelaide, I can't see them winning that at all either.
0: No.
1: Moving on. Ian Vesio, North Melbourne, that your team is playing the Melbourne Demons.
0: Which I believe could be Neil's team. Is that correct, Bernie?
1: It is.
0: Yep. I wonder who's going to win that one. I think Neil's team's going to win it. It's the Demons for me, so.
1: 7:35, Saturday night, we have a blockbuster. Two big rivalries here. Two clubs that do not like each other. Two fan bases that do not like each other. It is the mighty Collingwood Magpies taking on The Carlton Blues.
0: I think Collingwood are going to keep Carlton's dreams crushing, I reckon.
1: You heard it here first. And next we have West Coast Eagles taking on the Lions.
0: I think West Coast are going to lose because they're not that good, so I'm going the Lions. After how well they did last week, I think they're going to keep it up, I reckon. Most to me not liking it, but that's the way it is in the AFL world.
1: Richmond Tigers take on the Hawks.
0: Hawthorn straight away.
1: It's funny, this one. We've got Gold Coast Suns taking on the Bulldogs, and the Suns go in as favourites. However, I'm not sure.
0: I'm going to Doggies, I'm sorry to say. That's who I think.
1: And our last game of the round, our lowly, sad, dreary Essendon take on the Giants.
0: Dazzy, Giants, sorry, Essendon, your season's over, meaning you got the wooden spoon no matter what happens going forward. 6 rounds to go, who will be in the finals and who won't make it? Find out in 6 rounds' time. But now here is Team of the Week and Upset of the Week, brought to you by Oak Fam. Without further ado, here's Bernie to announce them for you. Take it away, Bernie.
1: So as always, we'll start off with the Upset of the Week.
0: Yep.
1: And it's a big one because these two sides, I think, might be the two sides that are fighting for that last wild card position.
0: Yeah.
1: Can you guess who I'm going for?
0: The Collingwood Magpies and the Carlton Blues.
1: Yeah, and I just think that Carlton have got this, like, gut-fighting edge in them at the moment that'll see them beat the Maggies. That's my upset. Carlton beat Collingwood.
0: Yep.
1: All right. Now, this might surprise you. We got some nominations for Team of the Week.
0: Yep.
1: I don't usually hand out nominations for Team of the Week to a losing team. However, if I'm looking at all the losers in this round, the one who lost, who actually played a great game, it's the West Coast Eagles, mate.
0: Yep.
1: They were in front. They took it to the Dogs. They played a great game. Their youngsters play a great game.
0: Yep.
1: So your first nomination is West Coast.
0: Yep.
1: Second nomination goes to Adelaide Crows for their dismantling of the Gold Coast Suns. They really showed us how much of a mess Gold Coast is at the moment.
0: Ooh.
1: So Adelaide Crows, West Coast Eagles. I think you guys might guess which way Josh is going to go.
0: No, he's going to change today. I'm going to go Adelaide. I think Adelaide hasn't had their time yet. And
1: okay,
0: I don't think West Coast will have their chance again. So I think it's fair to give another team a chance. So I think Adelaide, I got it, are your winners this week because they did a good job. And it's just very rarely we see a South Australian team do well, do we? So it's fair we give Adelaide their time to shine, I reckon. You've heard me play my song, my theme song from a club before, so let's play Adelaide's.
1: Just so you know, guys, I'm a Richmond supporter, and I do think West Coast done a great job on the weekend.
0: Yeah, but
1: Josh,
0: I think
1: might not be happy because he wants to see the wins,
0: but
1: they did do a good job.
0: They did do a good job, but I think Adelaide deserved it for the upset of the Team of the Week this week.
1: Oh, I was happy as anything when I saw Gold Coast play the way they played and Adelaide really taught everyone what
0: yep.
1: Gold Coast is at the moment.
0: Yep, so let's play Adelaide Crows. And then following that, we have, give me a second. All right, we got Adelaide Crows coming up and we got a song coming up for all the people out there. If you like this next song, because it's going to come up in just a second. So I want everyone to please listen in to Oak FM from 2 o'clock every Wednesday afternoon for Decades of Music, where you never know. It could be Australian decades, could be American. We don't know what's going to be. I won't tell you till after 2, but for now, let's play some music, and that will be the end of Footy Forecast. Don't forget, 6 more rounds to go with Footy Forecast before the finals begin with the wild card round, which will let you know when we get to round 24 how that plays out, how we know how that's going to go. Bernie?
1: That just gave me a reminder when you said 6 rounds. In the next coming weeks, we have to do a crystal ball.
0: Yep. I think I know, I won't tell you, but I've got with what I know. The team, the top 8, look, what your crystal ball, what do you think might happen?
1: Well, the crystal ball this year is we are going to, we won't do a top 8.
0: No.
1: I reckon we do who we think is going to be in the grand final.
0: Yep.
1: And who we think is going to win it.
0: Yep.
1: Who we think is going to finish last on the ladder.
0: Yep.
1: And 10th spot.
0: Yep.
1: So grand final, 1 and 2, grand final winners and just the 10th spot. So yep. The wild card 10th spot.
0: Yep. I can tell you one team I know will win it, but you'll find out which week will we do it, Bernie?
1: Oh, let's just say 2 weeks from now.
0: Yep, 2 weeks.
1: Round 21.
0: We're on 21. So after round, when we do the tips for round 21, we'll announce it then. So please make sure you listen in because it's time to do our crystal ball. So have a guess what team we pick for that.

past returns quarter to between 1:20 and quarter to next week on Oak FM. But for now, I'm going to play you a fantastic song. This is the Adelaide song. I'll play this one as much as humanly possible. Don't forget, I've got an Australian show this week and an artist coming up in hour three. And we also have someone popping into the studio. I won't say who yet, but you'll find out soon. But here's Adelaide theme song.

Rightio, that was Australian Call. We're both light up. I forgot to do something, so I'm doing it now. Here is Adelaide theme song. Congratulations, Adelaide. You got Team of the Week. Can West Coast get it again? We'll see. But I thought I'd give it to Adelaide. They might not get another chance to get it. We'll see how we go in AFL footy forecast.

0: That was the Adelaide Crows theme song. I hope you liked that song, ladies and gentlemen. It's time for me to go, but don't forget, keep listening in because I'll be back after four decades of music. I have an Australian artist coming out for you. I won't tell you who it is yet, but after the 2 o'clock news, I'll tell you who it is. But for now, it's time for the news bulletin. Let's start the news. It's news time. 3, 2, 1.
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5: Hello, I'm Shannon Kirkwood. The Prime Minister has announced a set of Australian standards for AI. In a speech at the University of Sydney, Anthony Albanese has outlined his government's approach to regulating the nation's AI uptake. The standards include expectations for AI data centres and protections for Australian creatives. He says no government can press pause on AI, so it's critical to get out in front of it.
6: If we set our national standards high, then I have every confidence that Australia can seize this moment and make it our own. We can make AI indeed stand for Australia's interests, and I hope to do so.
5: Meantime, Federal Opposition Leader Angus Taylor has criticised the plan to establish an Office of AI. It will sit within the Department of Prime Minister and Cabinet and help coordinate the design of those new standards.
7: There are threats. But there are also opportunities to create jobs, to drive rising incomes, to secure our country. But it seems that the only jobs the government is going to create with AI in this country is in the Prime Minister's office.
5: The University of Melbourne says it received multiple reports staff and students felt intimidated by protest and encampment activity on campus. Pro-Palestine protesters set up an encampment on the Parkville campus in late April 2024, which was dismantled after about a week. Professor Glyn Davis is now the interim vice chancellor, but did not work at the university at the time. He has described to the Royal Commission into Anti-Semitism and Social Cohesion the nature of staff and students' complaints.
8: My understanding from the reports is a large presence of protesters in the middle of the campus and lots of chants and singing and waving of banners and so on, and regular marches off the encampment toward the central administrative building of the university made people nervous about their safety.
5: There's been another presumed positive H5 bird flu detection. Australian Chief Veterinary Officer Dr. Beth Cookson says the sequencing of the virus in a petrel found at Lancelin Beach in Western Australia could not be determined, but WA authorities are treating the case as a positive as a precautionary measure. There have been 14 confirmed or presumed positive detections of H5 bird flu in Australia. All but one have been wild migratory seabirds. Dr. Cookson says there remains no evidence of any mass mortality events, and there are no detections in poultry or in Australia's agricultural production system. A WA-based program aimed at supporting people living with young-onset dementia has received additional financial support. Motion by the Ocean is one of 17 community groups to receive a grant from Dementia Australia. It's for the Storytelling Through the Generations program. It takes people on trishaws along the Sorrento coastline where trained volunteers guide and share stories of local heritage and offer an opportunity for reminiscence. CEO and founder Alana Goderidge says the coastline is the perfect prompt for memories. And a photographic exhibition in Sydney is marking 20 years since the first women in league round. The Captains is on display at the Museum of Contemporary Art at Circular Quay. The photographs capture 12 NRLW players, one from each club, in a variety of poses alongside objects which connected to the game, which they cherished. And briefly, in sport, Spain is the first nation through to the final of the FIFA World Cup after a 2-0 win over France this morning. Spain will face either England or Argentina in the decider.
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0: Rightio, guys, it's time to play you some great music for you now on 101 for Pete Oakman, Pipple Joe's in fantastic music. I hope you all are digging the tunes I'm playing for you. Okay, it's time to announce the two artists I'm playing for you this hour. They are both Australian. One's called Menace Anything, and the other is a winner of Idol. Which Idol? You'll find out after these two songs. But we're going to play you two songs from the band Menace Anything. They have two songs that I think are fantastic. So let's play them now and let's get on with the music. Here we go. With two songs from Menace Anything. They are an Australian band, and here they are with The Lips Are Getting Bigger and Too Many Times. These are two songs you would know from this group. They also have, I believe, Live It Up, their other hit as well, but these are two that I think you need to listen to and turn it up. This is Menace Anything, and the time now is 2:05 in the afternoon, and just letting you know that's the information, so that's what's coming up. But now let's have a look at let's do the weather report. 13.2 degrees outside of Wangaratta, 15 low of 3, northeast for Wednesday, mostly cloudy, light winds becoming south to southeast, southeast to come southwest, 15 to 20 kilometres in the evening, 5% chance of rain, 1 mm rain. UBN exit low, finding rain is not applicable. Tomorrow, 15 low of 1, 5% chance of 1 mm rain, fogged and sunny. Same on Friday, 15 low of 1, 5% chance of 1 mm rain, fogged and sunny. So that's your weather forecast for today and for the week on my show. I'm going to press play on Menace Anything, and the surprise is coming up after this. Here we go on Oakman. Welcome to Decades of Music.

0: Why do you guys that was limbs getting bigger and too many Cybermen? That's anything. I have the eyes coming up for you in just a second. Just so you know, Ian's just coming to do Mixed Bag with Ian coming up very shortly. But now we've got Ethan to do a community service announcement, so I'll pass it over to Ethan.
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0: Very good. You did a fantastic job. So well done, Ethan. You did a fantastic job there. Did everyone like that? Well, let's get back to the music now. We have an artist who won Idol in 2025. The runner-up was Eilish from that year, but it's Marshall Hamburg. We're playing his 4 songs released currently. He's got Thought of You, Real Good, Brand New Man, and just released the other week, Star Quas Love. So I hope you like these songs, and congratulations to everyone for listening, and let's play you some Marshall Hamburg on 113 OG FM.

That was Marshall Hamburg with his four songs released to date. In next week's episode, we'll be doing his Idol Collection, part two. Part one for that all that album, but part two for this incredible person who won Idol in 2010. So 2025. So let's play some more great music right now. I hope everyone's enjoying the music so far on 101.3 in great music. We have a double play from this next artist for you coming up. And this artist did a really good job. And both these songs are fronted by Bernard Fanning, who's coming up now. He's part of him, These Days My Happiness. And everyone turn it up on 101.3 OKFM.

Greatest song from Aussie Number 5 released on September 4th, 2000 was when it was released. The second single, My Happiness, was 24th of August 2000. And the other one also went to number one was a song because These Days wasn't on the album, but it was a hit though. There you go, it was B-side. And Tears and Symphonies coming up, we have for you Ben Affleck, Wish You Well, which was released in 2005, and the second single, Songbird, also was released. So I hope you like these two songs. The album came out on the 31st of October 2005. Both these four songs you're hearing all made the Hottest 100, so I'm going to play Bernard Fanning, followed by some Silverchair. So here we go with Bernard Fanning.

Wish You Well and Songbird both made the Hottest 100. The next one is The Greatest View, January 28, 2002, the first single from Delirium, I'm trying to say it, from March 31st, 2002. And the second song from the band Super Jam and playing 31st of March 2007 would be Straight Lines, the first single, 10th of March 2007. And there's also Tomorrow, another song I have. These are the two that I picked. These will be my last two songs as I'm saying goodbye after these two songs. So don't go, and we'll be back to wrap it all up after these two tracks from Silverchair. Turn it up, everybody.

0: Silverchair, Straight Line, and The Greatest You. Hope you like those songs, ladies and gentlemen. I have to go now. Thanks for listening today. I hope everyone had a fantastic week on OAKFM. Coming up, before I say my final goodbyes and leave you for the week, I have a couple of things I need to play for you. So I'll do that now, and I'll be back in just a second to say my final goodbye. Don't go anywhere. I'll be back in just a second. Tune in to OAKFM 101.3 People's Choice and Great Music. No more requests. The request lines have now closed. Enjoy. Back in a minute. Say goodbye.
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0: Radio guys, that's it for me now. Thanks for listening. Coming up now, we've got Mixed Bag with Ian. He'll take you from 3 to about 5.36. And then it's Steve with his show from 5.36 till about 8. Then tomorrow we've got DC 9 a.m. to noon and Mary Industries 12 till 2. And also don't forget to listen to Final Graveyard with David Horsville 7 to 11 p.m. on a Friday night. He's got a very good range of music. I wonder what he's got planned for his Bonnie Tyler tribute on Friday. And also, I just want to say there'll be no Denny D on Monday. So I'll be on Arthur Mix Selection on Monday, 2 o'clock for Double Dome. Have a great rest of your week. Take care, see you later. And we'll clock it on. I'm going to get toilet paper. I'm Josh Huddick, signing off for 113 Oakman, People's Choice, and fantastic music. Take care. And stand by for Mixed Bag Ian coming up now on 113 OAKFM. Here's Ian with Mixed Bag. See you later, guys. And goodbye. Peace.

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2: And good afternoon, everybody. It's Wednesday afternoon again. In fact, more specifically, it's 3 o'clock. Thanks, Josh. I'll catch you next week. Thanks for your program. And for my fellow mixed baggers, yes, it will be a bit of a mixed bag, although at the start, maybe 3/4 of an hour or so, will be just purely instrumental music with a classical piece even thrown in and a classical sounding piece there. But I'm sure the rest you will know. And after that, we get to a bit of 2000s music and 80s music and 60s music and so a bit of everything, okay? So let's get the show underway. This is Reductio with Golden Brown.

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1: And currently here in Wangaratta, it's 13.8 degrees, so 14, I suppose. And it is sunny outside. There are light winds becoming southeast to southwest, 15 to 20 knots in the evening. Now for tomorrow in Wangaratta, we'll start out with a fog and then become sunny. The temperature range will be 1 to 15 for Wangaratta, and up in Wodonga, it's currently 13 degrees. And again, it's mostly sunny, light winds becoming southeast-southwest, 15 to 20 kilometres per hour in the evening. And tomorrow, Wodonga can expect fog and then sunny with a temperature range of 2 to 15. Now, for both areas, there's a frost warning for the northeast. There's a final flood warning for the seven creeks. There's a minor flood warning for the Ovens and King Rivers, and there's also a minor flood warning for the Kiawa River. Okay, so take care if you're near floodwaters. And I hope you enjoyed Reductio with Golden Brown. It's the old Stranglers hit, but that's a nice sound. I said last week when I played him that he was a graduate of music in Cambridge University, but I'm not sure where that's recorded. The film clip, he's definitely in a cathedral playing a pipe organ, but it doesn't say which one. But it's a good song, and I'll probably play it a few more weeks too. Today is July the 15th. It's the anniversary of the death of Bill Justice. Now, if you're around in the 50s, perhaps early 60s, you'll remember Bill Justice. He died at the age of 52 back in 1982. He had the first rock and roll instrumental hit, and that was in 1957, and it was this song that I'm going to play for you now. I've got to number two in America, number one in Canada, and number 11 in United Kingdom. But here's the first instrumental rock and roll hit. It's raunchy.

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0: Oi, Wenderetta. The Premix King is now in town, Parfig Road, right next to Spotlight. Why pay city prices when you can party like a king in Wang? We've got deals so good, even your tightest mate will put his hand in his pocket. Ken, stubbies, spirits, party essentials, whatever fuels your weekend. We've got it cheaper, louder, and later than any of the other mobs. Come find out why we say, the party starts here. And remember, if you're not shopping at the Premix King, you're getting ripped off.
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2: The last song was Tamurai, also from Bill Justice. It was a number one hit here in Australia in 1963, and it was the only place in the world where it did chart. So there you go. And before that was Raunchy, his first hit record. And we're coming up to 14 minutes past 3 o'clock. I'm going to play for you now a piece of classical music. It'll be the hornpipe from Handel's Water Music, as played by the Sydney Symphony Orchestra. But first,
3: 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This little gem, which is opposite the Wangaratta Hospital, is everything a cafe should be. Good food, coffee and quick service. If you require a quick snack or a main meal, Flagpole will fit the bill perfectly.

from 1968. That's Mason Williams with Classical Gas. And Mason Williams is a classical guitarist. He's a composer, a singer, a songwriter, comedian, and poet. So a bit of variety there. He wrote songs for the Kingston Trio, and he also co-wrote the song Cinderella Rockefeller. Classical Gas itself got to number 6 here in Australia, number 2 in Canada and America, 13 in New Zealand and 9 in the UK. Very good song. And I should tell you also that Bill Justice, who I played some tracks for earlier, he wrote the scores for the movies Hooper and Smokey and the Bandit. Now that I've got up to date with that, I'll give you some community service announcements. And this one's from the Wangaratta Women's Auxiliary. They're having a scon drive from the July the 13th to the 17th. There are plain scones. They're $25 a dozen. Fruit scones, which are $30 a dozen, and cheese scones, which are also $30 a dozen. They sound nice. Can almost smell them sitting here in the studio. Now, pickup and delivery is available. For orders or any inquiries, can you call Wilma? And I'll give you her number. 0407 810 497. I'll give it to you again. 0407 810 497. That's for the Women's Auxiliary, or the Wangaratta Women's Auxiliary for the RSL. They're having a scon drive, and it's on till Friday. Now, the Wangaratta Historical Society have walks at 10 a.m. on the first Saturday of each month, and they commence at the Mamungan Rock in Apex Park. The walks introduce participants to the aspect of Wangaratta's past. They are approximately 2 kilometres long and finish at the museum in Ford Street. All walks are led by knowledgeable volunteer locals, or local volunteers, I suppose. For more information, phone Adrian on 0470 403 875. The Wangaratta Teenagers Table Tennis Competition is held at the Wangaratta Showgrounds each Monday and Thursday from 8 a.m. New players are always welcome. Morning tea is provided, but bring your own cup, please. For more information, you can contact the president, Neil Foster, on 04 22 209 358. And OK Wednesdays is held at the Oxley Shire Hall on Wednesdays from 9 a.m. to 11 a.m. And they invite caregivers, babies, toddlers and elderly folk to enjoy a children's story, craft, songs and friendship. Please bring a plate of morning tea to share. And for further details, call Alison, and her number is 0407 349 824. Thanks for that. Back to the music, and we're still playing some instrumentals. This is an Australian song. It was by the Atlantics, and they formed in 1961, and there's still a version of the Atlantics going around now with some of the originals in it. They took their name from not the Atlantic Ocean, which you might think associated with surfing music, water, that sort of thing, but rather from the Atlantic petrol and oil.
not serving. It was number one in Australia for 8 weeks, and it was the first song written and recorded by an Australian band to get to number one.

0: Midnight Oil, sounding very much like The Shadows from 1980. That was their song Wedding Cake Island, which was from an EP called Bird Noises. It made it to number 28 here in Australia. It's a good song. So very, very Shadows-like. And before that, we had Bombora from the Atlantics.
1: What's for dinner tonight?
2: Not sure yet, but I'm on my way down to Londrigan Finer Foods at 130 Ryan Street, Wangaratta. 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

0: Three instrumentals there from the 60s. The latter was Bert Kampfert and his orchestra with Wonderland by Night from 1960-61. It was number one in America for 3 weeks, and it also charted well here in Australia, New Zealand and Canada. Before that was Telstar from the Tornadoes, which was number one most places in the world except Australia. Got to number two. Estimated to have sold 5 million copies, which is an extraordinary amount of music sales for 1962. And the B-side of Telstar was Jungle Fever, which is also a good song. Robbie G had 55 Days at Peking from 1963. It was from the soundtrack of the movie. It was number one in Australia for 15 weeks. His mother actually bought him a steel guitar and instructions on how to play it from a door-to-door salesman, and made him practice it so that money wasn't being wasted. But, yeah, he had a very good career in music as a producer, a record company owner, etc. That was Robbie G., Robbie Porter. Okay, we're coming up to 18 minutes to 4 o'clock. 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

And that was The Ventures with Walk Don't Run, a band that formed in around 1957. They produced 38 albums in their career, and mind you, they're still going. That song itself was number one here in Australia and number two in America, number eight in the UK. But yeah, The Ventures are very famous for that twangy, vibratory sound on their instrumentals, and they set the trend way back then. We've had Southern Roarer from the Joy Boys, which consisted of Kevin, Keith, Colin, Jacobson, the Jacobson brothers. It was high as number five, and it spent 15 weeks on the charts. I hope you're enjoying the instrumentals. I've just got two more to play. Let's try this one. This is one that people will know because it's been used on ads and on TV and radio and other sorts of things. I think maybe even included in some movies or something. But here it is. It's the Love Unlimited Orchestra with Love's Theme.

The theme from 2001, A Space Oddity by Fritz Reiner and the Chicago Symphony Orchestra from 1973. It got to number three here in Australia, and I think that's a fitting way to end our session on instrumentals. Perhaps I'll do it again if you enjoyed that. I'm sure I can find some more instrumentals. I can think of a lot off the top of my head now, but yeah. And before that, we had the Love Unlimited Orchestra with Love Theme. Barry White actually wrote that back in 1965, but he didn't record it or release it until 1973. He had great success with it. It was number one in America, number 10 in the UK. Here in Australia, it was number nine. In New Zealand, it got to number 12, and it topped the charts in Canada. Okay, it's 4 minutes to 4 o'clock. I'll give you another community service announcement. And this one's about the free meals that are available from Mondays to Thursdays from 6 till 7 p.m. at Apex Park. And I see the water has receded, so I presume they'll be in under the cover again tonight. If you are struggling a bit with today's living problems and you need to have a good feed, go down and see the people at the Wangaratta Care Van. I'm sure they'll be only too happy to help you. That's what they're there for, from between 6 and 7 p.m. All are welcome, it's all inclusive, and your only requirement is to speak kindly and show kindness. All are welcome at the Care Van. So if you have the need, please use the facilities. They are there just for you. Now I'm going to play you some new release Australian songs. The first one is from Bachelor Girl. Now, Bachelor Girl are coming to Yakandanda in just a couple of weeks, I suppose, before they launch their national tour and go around the major centres. They're starting out in Yakandanda. They're redoing some of their older songs and re-releasing them. This is an example of it. This is Permission to Shine, and it features Guy Sebastian.

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0: And that was the Paper Daisies, and they're from the Gold Coast in Queensland, a duo that been influenced by Jewel and Fleetwood Mac. I hope you like that song. It's a new one of theirs called Bonnie.
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0: And currently here in Wangaratta, it's 14 degrees still. The forecast is for mostly sunny conditions, light winds becoming southeast to southwest, 15 to 20 knots in the evening. And tomorrow, it's, there it is, just popping up now, some of it. Tomorrow in Wangaratta we can expect foggy conditions, and it won't show me the rest. It's still loading the page. Technology, good. But I can tell you that there is a frost warning for the northeast. There's a final flood warning for the Seven Creeks. There's a minor flood warning for the Ovens and King Rivers, and a minor flood warning for the Kiwar River. And see how I go with the Wodonga weather. And Wodonga currently, it's 13 degrees on your way to 14 perhaps. And you've got the same warnings as there are here in Wangaratta. Now, tomorrow, Wodonga will be foggy for a start and then become sunny with a temperature range of 2 to 15. Chilly start, but quite pleasant. I'm sure it'll be pleasant in the sunshine, if you can get, if you're lucky enough to be out in it, of course. Now, I'm going to play you a new song from Budgera. He's from the north coast of New South Wales. This is his latest release, and it's called Even at My Worst.

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3: Hi, Wayne DeRetta. The Premix King is now in town, Parthag Road, right next to Spotlight. Why pay city prices when you can party like a king in Wang? We've got deals so good, even your tightest mate will put his hand in his pocket. Ken, stubbies, spirits, party essentials, whatever fuels your weekend. We've got it cheaper, louder and later than any of the other mobs. Come find out why we say, the party starts here. And remember, if you're not shopping at the Premix King, you're getting ripped off.
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That was Phil Jamieson, who was a member of Grinspoon back in the day, with his new song, and it's called Reading Keats in Byron Bay. Phil's from Sydney, but it's quite a nice sound. And we're at 4:15, and currently I'm playing some new Australian releases that probably aren't being played on the commercial networks or even streamed. So I'm giving them a chance. I'm putting their music out there, and I hope you like it. I'll now play you a song by Greg Williams, and it's called Through My Hands.

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And that's the new one from Marshall Hamburger, who won Australian Idol last year. And that's his new song, Star-Crossed Love. Not to be confused with Star-Crossed Lovers from Neil Sedaka back in the 60s. And before that was Greg Williams. He's from Melbourne, and that was his song, Through My Hands. Now, my last song for the new Australian releases, I heard just a couple of days ago, and I really like it. It's very nice and gentle, some nice harmonies. It's by a Melbourne group called Charm of Finches, and the song's called Bodysuit.

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1: 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So, and when you do go and visit them, let them know you heard their promotion here on Oak FM. That'd be great. They'd like to hear that, and so would we. It's coming up to 4:30, and my show's got about another hour to run. 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He'll play you a wide variety of new release music as well. So I'm sure you'll be entertained. I'm not sure if he has a special guest coming in tonight or not, but you stay listening to Oak FM tonight, and I'm sure you'll be glad you did. Okay, my next songs. This is Lady Gaga from back in 2008, 2009. How about that? So long ago. Well, seems that way. She got to number two here in Australia with this song, and I'm sure you'll like it.

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1: Okay, and that was Lady Gaga. Two songs off of her compilation, The Fame Monster, which was a number one album here in Australia. And the two songs, Poker Face, was number one, basically, in most countries in the world. There was very few that it didn't get to number one. And Paparazzi was a top five hit, basically, right around the world as well. Good music, good fun times. Hope you liked it. Now we're going to go back a little bit further, maybe 20 years prior. This is Grayson Hugh, an American artist. And he's a pianist. He grew up surrounded by music. His father was a classic music host on air on the radio, but he branched out and produced what I'd say is a couple of songs which were very much sort of American music for that period. But here it is. It got to number four in Australia, number three in New Zealand, and yet only 19 in America. It's Grayson Hugh with Talk It Over.

Grayson Hugh with Talk It Over from 1988. Coming up to 4:45, and now we'll go back even further. I have a couple of songs from the Shangri-Las. You remember them from the mid-60s. Two pairs of sisters in the group, and they were really young. You had Mary Weiss and Betty Weiss, and you had Marianne Ganser and Marge Ganser. They were twins at the age of 15, I think, and the Ganser twins were 16. Betty Weiss was 17. So you see, they're really quite young. And they sang songs of basically teenage torment and melodramas, etc. Remember, Walking in the Sand was one of their big hits. It was number one here in Australia in 1964. It was number four in New Zealand, two in Canada, five in America, and 14 in the UK. And Leader of the Pack was probably their most famous song, came out in 1964 also. It was number one in Australia, New Zealand, and America, number three in the UK. It was also a hit again in the UK in 1972 and 1976. Well, let's hear those songs from the Shangri-Las.

0: walking in the sand. Remember, walking hand in hand.
1: Remember,
0: the night was so exciting.
1: Remember,
0: the smile was so inviting.
1: Remember,
0: then you touched my cheek.
1: Remember,
0: with his fingertips.
1: Remember.
2: Is she really going out with him?
3: Well, there she is. Let's ask her.
2: Betty, is that Jimmy's ring you're wearing?
3: Mm-hmm. Gee, it must be great riding with him.
2: Is he picking you up after school today?
3: Mm-mm.
2: By the way, where'd you meet him?
4: I met him at the candy store. He turned around and smiled at me. You get the picture?
2: Yes, we see.

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The tears were beginning to show. As he drove away on that rainy night, I begged him to go slow. What he heard, I'll never know.

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1: Oak FM. Yes, the heartbreak and the emotion and everything. Ah, good times, but gee, they had it tough, those girls. I was just looking here that Mary died back in 2004, the age of 75. She had COPD. And the Ganser twins, Mary Ann, she developed a drug and alcohol problem from 1968. She died in 1970 at the age of 22 from an overdose. I mean, gee, they're only 16, so that all, yeah, unbelievable. And Marge, she worked on a radio station in New York and died in 1996, the age of 48, from a tumour that she had. Betty Weiss is still alive, apparently, and living on Long Island. But what happens sometimes when you're not mature, you're thrown into a situation where you're probably not mature enough to handle it. Quite sad. It was almost as dramatic as their music, I suppose, you could say. Okay, let's play something different. How about some Bay City Rollers? And they were pretty big around from 1964 was when they first formed to 1987. And then since 1987, there's been various versions of them. And they're still active today. I think Woody is still a current member. They were known as the Ambassadors back in 1964 and had Alan Longmuir, Derek Longmuir, Neil Porteous in the band. And they changed their name in the late 60s to the Rollers. And that came out by throwing a dart at a map. They decided on the Rollers and they threw a dart at the map and it stuck to Bay City, Michigan. So they became the Bay City Rollers. And their first charting hit over here in Australia was in 1974. The song called Remember Sha-La-La-La reached number 67. Here's two of their better-known songs.

And I know that one day I'll find a way to be safe and sound.

0: Bay City Rollers with I Only Want to Be With You from 1976, number 8 here in Australia, and Give a Little Love from 1975 was number 2 hit here in Australia. It was number 1 in the UK. Interesting. It was all part of the process of growing up and whatever. At least people were having good times listening to the music and dancing and whatever else, and not bothering people with all their problems, etc. Good fun. That's what music should be about. We're approaching 5 o'clock.
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0: Yeah, and you're listening to The Mixed Bag, being a Wednesday afternoon. And I've got about half an hour to go. Yes, I've got plenty of music here to get us through to the next half hour. I'll play a couple of songs which some people might know, they might not know. They are a little on the rare side. The first one is a song called Baby It's You. And yes, it's the same song that the Shirelles sang in 1961 and the Beatles sang in 1963. This version came out in 1969 by a group called Smith. They were American, and this particular version of the song was arranged by Del Shannon. He was the guy who discovered them. It was a big hit in America and Canada, number 5 and number 4 respectively. And I'll follow that up with another song called One Tin Soldier by a group called Coven. It's the from The Legend of Billy Jack, the movie. That's part of the soundtrack. It did chart here in Australia, got to number 45. In America it was number 26. Have a listen. I hope it brings back some memories.

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2: 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Three songs from that period. We'll start out with Racing Cars, with They Shoot Horses, Don't They?, which was inspired by the movie of the same name. Racing Cars were a Welsh group, and they were... signed to a big label. I know though big things were expected of them, but it didn't actually happen. The song got to number 32 here in Australia and 14 in the UK.

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3: Okay, the last song was Dreams of Ten a Penny, and that was Kincaid, named after the lead vocalist whose name was John Kincaid. They were a band that formed in 1972 but didn't go on and have much success at all. Matter of fact, that song never even charted in the UK. It was big out here in Australia. In New South Wales, it was number five. In Victoria, number three. Queensland, 5. South Australia, 14. Western Australia, 3. And Tasmania, 2. Hamilton, Joe Frank and Reynolds sang the song prior to that, which was Don't Pull Your Love Out on Me, Baby. All three members used to be in the band The T-Bones, which was an instrumental band. And you remember this was the Alka-Seltzer ad. That was the music from it, or the song title, I think, was called No Matter What Shape Your Body's In. But that was Hamilton, Joe Frank and Reynolds, a top 10 song here in Australia, number one in Canada and four in the US, and Racing Cars before that with They Shoot Horses, Don't They? Nice song. Hope you liked it. We're 20 minutes past 5 o'clock. Steve's raring to go. But I'm holding him up. But we're going to play you a couple of more songs. This is a song by a band who came from Newcastle. They performed while they were at school. They were discovered by Mike Rudd from Spectrum. And he brought them down to Melbourne and they recorded this track, but it's the only thing they did, really. They split up after that. It's a nice song. It's called Are You Listening? And the band is called Daniel.

0: Oi, Wenderetta. The Premix King is now in town, Parthag Road, right next to Spotlight. Your party specialist. We've got enough to sink a footy team and still have leftovers for the afters. Open late. Deals so good they should be illegal. This is where your weekend actually begins. So don't be the mate who rocks up empty-handed. Be the hero who fills the esky. Come find out why we say, the party starts here. And remember, if you're not shopping at the Premix King, you're getting ripped off.
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2: Right, we had a couple of songs there. Liquid Gold with My Baby's Baby. They were an English disco group. And that song came out in 1979. It was released in America and Canada only. It was re-released in 1982, but didn't see any chart action, although I do remember seeing it out, hearing it out here on the radio. Before that, we had Stars, an Adelaide band, a good Adelaide band with Mighty Rock, Mick Peeling on lead vocals. They had a number of good songs like Back Again, Look After Yourself, and we started out with Daniel, Are You Listening? So that brings me basically to an end to my show. Thank you for your company. I'll look forward to being with you next Thursday afternoon. I haven't fully made up my mind what I'm going to do yet. Now, I can give you the weather now that I couldn't give to you before. It's currently 10 outside here in Wangaratta, and tomorrow, Wangaratta, you're going down to zero tonight and up to 15. It'll start out foggy and then become sunny. So, thanks again for your company, and I'll leave you with my outro song, Jerry Smith with Driving Home.

Good afternoon. This is the Evening Vibes with Steve. I'm Steve Baldry. Thank you to the presenters for the day that we had the mixed bag with Stevie T this morning. We had Josh's Jukebox from 12 till 2 and the Decades of Music from 2 till 3. The mixed bag with Ian as he's just finished then. And then, obviously, me up until about 8 o'clock tonight. And then we'll have the overnight program. You're on 101.3 and the local radio station, and I'm just finding my song to get a start. And I've just found it. So here we go. It's a newer song. I haven't played it, from Jade Gibson, and it's The Chain.

That was Large Mirage, Large Mirage, and Wildfire. Before that was Matthew James Lyons, An Object of My Rejection. And before that was Jade Gibson with Chains. So the original... I've forgotten who sang the original. Fleetwood Mac. Yeah, so she's done a version of that. I actually like it. So, so from here we're going to have Kissing the Flint and Angel Cake.

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4: So that group of songs, that was McKenna Rose with Bitter. Before that was Kiana Tomic with Velvet. Then there was two songs from The Temper Trap, and that was Into the Wild and Sungazer. And before that was Kissing the Flint with Angel Cake. So now we're going to have Ellis Undercover with Too Much to Ask For. Oh, my God.

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2: It's time once again to take a walk back in history as we present On This Day, a tabloid of people, places and events from today and yesteryear, and is produced by Cliff Wolstenholme in the studios of 101.3.
3: On this day, July the 15th, in 1940, the comic strip Wally and the Major made its debut in the Melbourne Herald. 1964, the Australian newspaper was first published. 1977, anti-drug campaigner Donald Mackay was last seen in Griffith in New South Wales. 1994, former Western Australian Premier Brian Burke began a jail term for fraud. 2011, British actress Googie Withers, CBE, died in Australia, aged 94. In 2016, the death took place at 74 of Lady Susan Renouf, socialite and style icon, married three times, including to MP Andrew Peacock. She died on her birthday. 2017, US actor whose career started in the 60s, Martin Landau, achieved great success playing the master of disguise Roland Hand in the TV series Mission Impossible. He died aged 89. 2024, Bob Newhart, US screen actor and a comedian, a winner of three Grammys, an Emmy and a Golden Globe, died aged 94. In 2025, Bradley John Murdoch, arrested in 2003 in connection to the murder of Peter Falconio in July 2001 in the Northern Territory, died of cancer, aged 67. Our birthdays today: 1942, Lady Susan Renouf, socialite and style icon. 1944, Jan Michael Vincent, US actor. 1944, also Little Millie Jackson, US singer. 1956, Steve Mortimer, Australian rugby league player. 1960, Michelle Ford, Australian swimmer. 1963, Bridget Nielsen, actress. And also born on this day was Alan Hurst, an Australian cricketer. And our hits of the day: 1955, Dreamboat with Alma Cogan. 1974, Sugar Baby Love with the Rubettes. 1989, If You Don't Know Me By Now with Simply Red, US. And our trivia today: Adizo is the offspring of a yak and a cow. And this has been Elaine Craven with On This Day for 101.3 FM.

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1: That was Callan Rees-Lewis. Tell Me, that was the last one. And then there was Callan Lewis, which was Stuck in My Head. So I think they're the same person. They come up as different people on the different CDs. So I believe they're the same people. But first was Ellis Undercover, Too Much to Ask For. And I'm sorry, I messed that up. Turned it off and turned it on again, and all under control now, I think. So, I'm going to play two more songs now, and I'm just going to play. Ian played a new song from Budgera, who I've got a few of his, and I've obviously missed that new one that came up in about a month ago or something like that. So I'll have to go searching for it. So I'm going to play two of his songs. One of the last one that I had got, which was Gentleman, which is quite a good song, and then the first one that I got, which was Is It Ever Going to Make Sense? So I'll play these two, and then I'm going to go into the request program.

So that was finished off with two from Budgerow. Is It Ever Going to Make Sense? And before that was Gentlemen. And yeah, now we go into the request side of the program. You're on 101.3 Oak FM, your local radio station, and this is the Evening Vibes with Steve. Thank you for listening. I'm Steve Baldry. I hope you have a good show tonight that you'll enjoy. Everyone enjoys. So. Here we go. We're going to start off with a couple of songs for Shirley. And I've just got a couple of ladies for you. So Celine Dion, Wendy Matthews, and Sarah Brightman.

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So that was three for Shirley, and that was Sarah Brightman and Eden. And before that was The Day You Went Away by Wendy Matthews, and before that was Celine Dion with You Make Me Feel Like a Natural Woman. I enjoyed all of those. I hope you did too. So now we're going to have three for John and Cheryl, who are in Uluru at the moment. So I'll put them on. Hopefully they're listening. They said they were going to be starting to listen at on their time, 6:30. So I hope you are listening. So here's your songs. I've got your two of your songs that you wanted, Solid Rock and Treaty, but I couldn't find Frank Yama, so I chucked on a Rose Tattoo song for you. So I hope you enjoy that. And here we go with Solid Rock.

That was Born to be Wild, Rose Tattoo. Before that was Treaty by Yothu Yindi and Goanna with Solid Rock. Some great songs there, John. Yeah, I enjoyed the lot. So I might do some weather before I go on with any more requests. So there's a for tonight, it's 3 degrees overnight and then a top of 15 degrees. Oh, hang on, have I got the right day? I'm not sure. I better check that because I think that might be today's weather. So I'll better check that and see if I can get the right weather up. So we'll go on with some music from Mum, and that's Sue Thompson and the Shangri-Las. So a little bit of a change of pace after Rose Tattoo, but that will be good.

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3: That was Two for Mum, and that was Leader of the Pack by the Shangri-Las and Paper Tiger, Sue Thompson. So that wasn't such a big change from Rose Tattoo. It was pretty good, actually. I can do the weather now because I was on the wrong day. The computer was, it's not my fault. It was frozen. No, I just updated it. So for tomorrow, it's 0 degrees overnight and 15 degrees tomorrow. Awesome, good for working indoors. It's 9.1 at the moment. 79% humidity, so must be a little bit of fog out there. Chance of rain is 5% with a chance of less than a mil. So I don't think it's very good. We do have a frost warning for the northeast, of course. It was a frosty morning this morning. It was quite cold. Took a bit to warm the car up. There's a final flood warning for the Seven Creeks. A minor flood warning for the Ovens and King Rivers, and a minor flood warning for the Kiwa River. So that's all the warnings there is. So now we're going to go on to some music for Gail. And we're going to start with Call Me from Blondie.

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0: That was The Rose from Bette Midler. And before that was Magic, Olivia Newton-John. I haven't heard that one for quite a while. Call Me Blondie. And they were all for Gail. And next we're coming up with the Saved the Best for Last. There seems to be a bit of a competition, but, you know, like if Jenny makes a request, I'm sorry, but it has to be her. But she hasn't made a request tonight. She's probably a little bit busy. So we're going to go with Songs for Beth. And we're starting with Iran and the Flock of Seagulls.
1: Oi, Wenderetta. The Premix King is now in town, Parfig Road, right next to Spotlight. From Stubbies to Spirits, we've got your weekend sorted and you won't need to flog a kidney to pay for it. We're stacked to the roof, open late, and making it way too easy to throw a proper sesh. So, light up the eskies, because the only thing missing is you. Come find out why we say, the party starts here. And remember, if you're not shopping at the Premix King, you're getting ripped off.
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That was three for Beth. That was I Want That Man by Blondie. And I had that Call Me was from Blondie as well. Then we had Sounds of Then, Ganga Jang, and that was the Australian part of the show. I Ran, Flock of Seagulls. So great songs, good choices. Songs that I haven't heard for a little while, so it's great. I love doing this. But I'm going to go to finish the show off. Now we're past 7:30, just under half an hour to go. I've just gone into Australian rock to finish off the show. So I'm going to start with You Shook Me All Night Long, AC/DC. So I actually went right to the end and just worked my way back a little bit. So there's next one will be You Got Nothing I Want, Cold Chisel. So hope you enjoy the rest of the show. I'm going to.

That was Words Are Not Enough, John English. You Got Nothing I Want, Cold Chisel, and You Shook Me All Night Long, ACDC. We got Hoodoo Gurus coming up next.

That was The Angels with We Gotta Get Out of This Place. And before that was What You Need, In Excess, and What's My Scene, Hoodoo Gurus. Going to play one more song before I finish off. You've been listening to the Evening Vibes with Steve. I'm Steve Baldry. Thanks for listening. It's been a great night. There's been some great music on. And there's still some good music to come from the overnight program as well. I'm going to play one more song, Violet by Savage Garden. So you're on 101.3 Oak FM. Continue listening. There's some great music to come up, your local radio station. Have a great night. Have a great week.

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But they all started laughing and I felt kind of sick, and I knew I'd better think of something pretty quick, so I just reached out and kicked old Green Teeth right in the knee.

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I said, would you believe this man has gone as far as tearing Wallace stickers off the bumpers of cars, and he voted for George McGovern for president. 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

0: Oh, well, I saw a crazy chick running down the street. 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
1: Good morning, and you're with Daisy, Slice of Sunshine, and we'll have weather report for Wangaratta. And we have 1.2 degrees. Fog then sunny. Yes, I was driving through that fog. And areas of morning frost in the north, patchy morning fog, sunny afternoon. Winds south to southeasterly, 15 to 20 kilometres an hour, becoming light in the early morning. And we're going for that chilly top of 15 degrees. And that's all our news and weather for this hour. And at 9:06, I have a half hour of Garth Brooks for you. And he was born on the 7th of the 2nd, 1962. So he's 64 now. And I'm going to start with It's Midnight Cinderella, Bellevue Wood, which is gorgeous, Friends in Low Places, and a duet with Trisha Yearwood, Wild as the Wind. 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Here we go.

0: It's time once again to take a walk back in history as we present On This Day, a tabloid of people, places and events from today and yesteryear, and is produced by Cliff Wolstenholm in the studios of 101.3.
1: On this day, July the 16th, in 1855, Melbourne's Theatre Royal opened, and it closed in 1933. In 1855, Britain's Parliament established government throughout Australian states, except for Western Australia. In 1910, John Dugan made the first flight in an Australian-built aircraft at Mia Mia in Victoria. 1918, Russia's Tsar Nicholas II and his family were executed by the Bolsheviks. 1945, the first atomic bomb was exploded over the desert in the state of New Mexico. 1986, a fire at the No. 4 mine at Moura in Queensland killed 12. In 2008, former Premier of Victoria Lindsay Thompson died, aged 84. And in 2025, Connie Francis, American singer who topped music charts in the 50s and 60s, died aged 87. Our birthdays today: 1907, Barbara Stanwyck, US actress in the TV series High Chaparral. 1911, Ginger Rogers, US actor and dancer who made many films with Fred Astaire. 1930, Anne Francis, US actress. 1942, Margaret

0: Court, Australian tennis champion. Also in 1942, Ian Leslie, TV journalist and part of the 60 Minutes team, was born. 1971, Corey Feldman, US actor. And also born on this day was Kevin McGee, Australian 500cc motorcycle champion. And our hits of the day, 1964, It's All Over Now with the Rolling Stones. 1966, Hanky Panky with Tommy James and the Shondells. And 1977, Dadu Rum Rum with Sean Cassidy. And our trivia today, the human wrist contains more bones than the ankle. And this has been Elaine Craven with On This Day for 101.3 FM.
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Magnificent song. And now I have Garth Brooks with Wrapped Up in You and I Know the One. And this will take us to our community service announcements. 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
3: 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And OK Wednesday is held at the Oxley Shire Hall on Wednesdays from 9 a.m. to 11 a.m. They invite caregivers, babies, toddlers and elderly folk to enjoy a children's story, craft, songs and friendship. Please bring a plate of morning tea to share. And for further details, you can phone Alison on 0407 349 824 and enjoy. Lots of fun. And that's all our community service announcements. And now I have my last two Garth Brooks with Unanswered Prayers and To Make You Feel My Love.

Then I have Tex Morton, who was born on the 30th of the 8th, 1916, and died on the 23rd of the 7th, 1983. And that's who's singing Dreaming with Tears in My Eyes. And then we all know Chad Morgan with The Shriek of Scrubby Creek. Enjoy.

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2: Now to take us to the news, some more Aussie singers with Laura Downing and the Grand Old Opry, True Blue from, of course, John Williamson, and Slim Dusty, who was born on the 13th of the 6th, 1927, and died on the 19th of the 8th, 2003. And I have him singing Waltzing Matilda. Enjoy.